0: with the deal going to China. But he said the new vessels are urgently needed to bolster BC Ferries' ageing fleet. And local government election nominations open today. Every seat is up for grabs on city, town and village councils, plus regional district boards and school boards. The nomination period runs for 10 days. General voting day is October 17.
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0: Two sports, and the Blue Jays' biggest matchup of the season kicked off today as they headed to Cleveland to play the Guardians. Cleveland currently sits in the final wild card spot in the American League and sits a full game and a half ahead of Toronto. If the Blue Jays win all three games, they jump the Guardians in the race. Meanwhile, the Blue Jays added a pitching prospect to their minor league team this morning. Jose Rodriguez was acquired from the Dodgers for Sebastian Rodriguez. While there may be no relation, Toronto gets the older but better of the two prospects, as Jose has appeared in nearly 30 innings in AAA with 36 strikeouts.
1: Summit weather.
2: On the roads, watch for single lane alternating traffic on Highway 3B in Rosland between 7 a.m. and 5 p.m. weekdays. There is also bridge maintenance happening just outside Selmo between 8:30 a.m. and 4 p.m. till this Thursday. In our forecast tonight, a low of 11 with a 30% chance of showers. Showers all day tomorrow with about 5 to 10 millimeters of rain and a high of 18. It drops to 12 Wednesday night with the rain continuing.
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swear, every single one of Journey's songs puts a smile on my face right away. They're always so fun. That was Any Way You Want It on Summit Radio. And they're actually one of the more recent inductees to the Rock and Roll Hall of Fame. They're part of the 2017 class, and the 2026 class is pretty star-studded, I'd say. Phil Collins, Billy Idol, Oasis, even Iron Maiden, and quite a few more big names you'll recognize. That is coming up November 14th, so it's going to be a huge ceremony, and I don't know, every year it's always something to watch out for. I just remember last year, one of my favorite moments was when Chapel Roan introduced Cyndi Lauper. It was so special. Yeah, so here she is, one of the most recent inductees, part of last year's class, with True Colors.

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1: You know, I've always wondered just how big a real elephant is. I've never been on a safari or anything, so I've never seen one. But, like, I can't imagine. They're just hard to comprehend. And I feel like the first time people see it, they're, like, blown away just looking up at this massive thing. 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Because who doesn't love a big rig, right? Not just one big rig, but what about a lot of big rigs? If you're in Castlegar this weekend, be blown away by the annual Kootenai Big Rig Show. They're cruising down the main road, Columbia Avenue, at parade speed, so you and the kids can just sit on the sidewalks and watch all these big vehicles go by. It's honestly really cool. So Saturday night, 7 to 8, downtown Castlegar.

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It's Afternoons with Andrea, and even though summer vacation is coming to a close in the next couple of days, I gotta be real. I think September is always being one of my favorite months. I have always been a sucker for fall because it's a shoulder season, and what's not to love about a shoulder season? You get the beautiful colors, it's like the beginning of cozy season, but it's not so cold. You know, spring has the winter winds, whereas you've got that warm air of summer in the fall still, and September is that shoulder where it's like still summer type weather and beautiful days, but it's starting to cool off and be more doable to do like nice evening walks and enjoy more sunsets and stuff. So even though we're back to the grind shortly, it's still some of the nicest days of the year.

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Summit Radio. That was The Boys of Summer by Don Henley, wrapping up today's afternoons with Andrea. And honestly, he's not wrong. Still is summer. September 1st, but September is always a gorgeous month with some warm weather still. I mean, sometimes September can get up in the 30s still, so you never know. Maybe we have more sunny days to come. It's Lighthouse taking it away for the evening. Have a great night.

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1: I'm Kate Brown. Artificial intelligence data centres are now banned in the rural Beaver Valley. It follows a well-attended public meeting.
2: That public hearing was probably the largest attendance I had on any public hearing.
1: Regional District Director Ali Grieve says people came from around the region.
2: All those in attendance had some great questions and great comments. And as far as I know, every single person there was 100% supportive of the bylaw.
1: The bylaw was adopted last week. Grieve says it's not about being anti-technology or anti-investment, but it gives the community greater control. The covered stairs damaged by a fire on Saturday in West Trail are going to be off limits indefinitely. The city says they'll look at the cost of repairing them as part of a broader study of the trail stair network. That's expected to be finalised in the next few months. A section of the stairs between Glover Road and B Street Park was damaged after a grass fire spread. It's considered suspicious. Creston's ageing population is one of its biggest vulnerabilities when it comes to emergencies. That's according to the town's new hazard risk and vulnerability assessment, which was presented to council last week. Emergency management coordinator Asha Delisle says it found social vulnerability to be an issue across Creston.
3: There are no areas in Creston where we have a low vulnerability score. And age is really, I think, the driving factor behind that one.
1: The assessment says Creston's older population can be more vulnerable to extreme heat, wildfire smoke and service disruptions. About 39% of Creston residents are 65 or older. Off-road vehicle restrictions have been lifted on the Nelson Salmo Great Northern Trail and at Glacier Creek Regional Park. The regional district lifted its temporary prohibition Tuesday after the province dropped its off-road vehicle ban Friday. However, the RDCK is reminding people that other off-road vehicle restrictions remain in place in some of its parkland and trails, including a portion of the Nelson Salmo Trail. A wildfire northeast of Castlegar is now listed as being held. The Ezra Creek fire was discovered last week and grew to over 150 hectares in one day. The BC Wildfire Service says planes have used retardant and water to slow the fire's growth and reduce its intensity. They add crews have made good progress creating control lines and building helipads. The Coalition of Union and Marine Industry Groups is renewing the call for BC ferries to make sure future ferries are built at home. The company sparked outcry from unions when it said in June 2025 its four newest vessels would be built at a Chinese shipyard. Every other major new BC ferry vessel since the early 2000s has also been built overseas in Europe. Bryn Burke, Executive Director of the BC Building Trades, says the recent escalation of the Canada-US trade war has highlighted the need to support Canadian industries.
4: We have heard politicians say, if you see a Canadian product, buy it. How can we continue to source the most expensive products our province purchases from a foreign country when we can create the conditions to build them here?
1: Premier David Eby said last year he wasn't happy with the deal going to China, but he said the new vessels are urgently needed to bolster BC Ferries ageing fleet. And local government election nominations open today. Every seat is up for grabs on city, town and village councils, plus regional district boards and school boards. The nomination period runs for 10 days. General voting day is October 17.
0: Summit Sports.
1: Two sports and the Blue Jays' biggest matchup of the season kicked off today as they headed to Cleveland to play the Guardians. Cleveland currently sits in the final wild card spot in the American League and sits a full game and a half ahead of Toronto. If the Blue Jays win all three games, they jump the Guardians in the race. Meanwhile, the Blue Jays added a pitching prospect to their minor league team this morning. Jose Rodriguez was acquired from the Dodgers for Sebastian Rodriguez. While there may be no relation, Toronto gets the older but better of the two prospects as Jose has appeared in nearly 30 innings in AAA with 36 strikeouts.
0: Summit weather.
5: On the roads, watch for single lane alternating traffic on Highway 3B in Rosland between 7 a.m. and 5 p.m. weekdays. There is also bridge maintenance happening just outside Selmo between 8:30 a.m. and 4 p.m. till this Thursday. In our forecast tonight, a low of 11 with a 30% chance of showers. Showers all day tomorrow with about 5 to 10 millimeters of rain and a high of 18. It drops to 12 Wednesday night with the rain continuing.
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1: I'm Greg Nesteroff. You might have seen a big convoy of police cars on Highway 3 on Monday. Turns out they were going to the airport in Cranbrook in response to what RCMP call a report of a person in distress. They haven't given any other details except to say that it ended peacefully. The incident prompted road closures. Wildfire stands alone as Creston's only high-risk hazard right now. That according to a new hazard risk and vulnerability assessment presented to council. The assessment looked at 51 hazards that could affect the community. Emergency management coordinator Asha Delisle says other hazards could become higher risks in the future.
2: We have wildfire as our only high hazard, whereas we look at future projections, extreme heat, drought, wastewater, rail, those all do bump up into that red category.
1: She says those risks are expected to increase over time due to hotter, drier summers and more extreme weather. The rural Beaver Valley is officially off limits to artificial intelligence data centers. It follows the adoption of a bylaw by the Regional District of Kootenay Boundary. Area Director Allie Grieve says they're not trying to discourage investment.
3: We just wanted to put protections in our place for the community. If a proposal does come forward, our own residents have a voice, and then we can decide if it's right for our community.
1: There are no proposals at the moment, but Grieve says she wanted to be proactive. She adds a well-attended public meeting showed unanimous support for the bylaw. A man described as a mid-level drug trafficker has been sentenced after a bust on his Castlegar home. Here's Kate Brown with more.
4: Police searched Andrew Kinsella's home in 2022. They seized cash, phones and cocaine said to be worth at least $35,000. Kinsella was convicted of possession for the purpose of trafficking and other offences. The Crown wanted him to spend 3 to 4 years in jail, but the judge sided with the defence in sentencing him to 2 years house arrest followed by 2 years probation. At Kinsella's request, he won't receive credit for time served. He spent over a year behind bars before being granted bail.
1: A set of covered stairs that burned in West Trail on Saturday won't reopen anytime soon. The city says they're going to evaluate the staircase's condition as part of a broader study already underway. It's expected to provide an overall assessment of the city's stairs, along with cost estimates for fixing them. The fire that damaged the stairs between Glover Road and B Street Park started in the grass nearby. Unions and marine industry groups are coming together to call on BC Ferries and governments to build future ferries in the province. BC Ferry and Marine Workers Union President Eric McNeely says building ships overseas can sometimes lead to more complicated repairs and maintenance.
5: Whereas currently with international vessels built internationally for the ferries fleet, we do quite often see delays in getting international teams in to do repairs. Whether that's warranty work or specialized work.
1: BC Ferries sparked outcry from unions last year when it said its 4 newest vessels would be built by a Chinese shipyard. It said the procurement process was open to Canadian shipyards, but none bid on the contract. And off-road vehicle use is once again allowed on the Nelson Salmo Great Northern Trail and at Glacier Creek Regional Park. The Regional District of Central Kootenay rescinded its off-road vehicle prohibition after the province lifted its restrictions on Crown land in the Southeast Fire Center. However, off-road vehicle use remains restricted and prohibited in some RDCK parks and trails, including a portion of the Nelson Salmo Trail.
6: Summit Sports. The Blue Jays managed just 3 hits and a 6-1 loss to the Guardians in their series opener last night. The win moves Cleveland 2.5 games ahead of Toronto for the final American League wildcard spot.
0: Summit weather.
6: Mainly cloudy today. A few showers beginning this morning. A risk of a thunderstorm about 5 to 10 millimeters and a high of 19. Tonight, a few showers beginning after midnight, low 12. Tomorrow, 60% chance of showers in the morning and early afternoon, high 20. And for Friday, a mix of sun and cloud and a high of 18. On the roads, Highway 3B construction north of Roslyn to the Highway 3 junction. Lane closure in trail for westbound traffic in front of Tim Hortons. Some delays on the Creston side of Kootenay Pass for paving. And if you see anything I need to know about in traffic, text 250-368-1290.
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Aerosmith and Ragdoll Summits kicking off your Wednesday morning before a long weekend. Good morning. I'm Wayne and hope you're doing all right. I finally slept until the alarm. This is the first time in about 5 days that I've got to sleep in. Well, I mean, I'm calling that sleeping in. When I sleep into the alarm time, it's going to be a great day.

0: Well, today we're celebrating the end of World War II. It's VJ Day today, and we'll talk more about that coming up when we look at history in 3 hours from now. We're celebrating Coconut Day as well. Do you love coconut water? A lot of people do. I tried real coconut water when I was down in Key West walking around, and they were selling like coconuts with straws in it, and I tried it, and it was like, yeah, I think I'm fine with a root beer.
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With any luck, Lionel Richie will get out of the hospital today. He's still in the hospital in St. Louis as they're checking over his heart. I guess he's undergoing a lot of testing for cardiac-related issues. And that's the word that he will be probably released today, fingers crossed, and then he's going to be okay. So when I say Miley, who do you think of? I mean, if you're into music, you probably think of Miley Cyrus, and she's officially entered a brand new age. She's losing the Cyrus thing, and she's just going to become a Miley. She's going to be like a Madonna, just a one-name girl, one-name brand, if you will. So she's dropped her last name from social media accounts, launched a new website called MileyOfficial.com, and has a new photo on Instagram, and it's simply captioned Miley. And that is your showbiz news

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1: I'm Greg Nesteroff. If you saw a large number of police cars heading east on Highway 3 on Monday, they were headed to the airport in Cranbrook. RCMP say they were responding to a report of a person in distress. They say it ended peacefully, but they haven't given any other details. They called in an emergency response team, crisis negotiators, police dog, and critical incident command. Artificial intelligence data centers are now banned in the rural Beaver Valley. It follows a well-attended public meeting.
2: That public hearing was probably the largest attendance I had on any public hearing.
1: Regional District Director Ali Grieve says people came from around the region.
2: All those in attendance had some great questions and great comments. And as far as I know, every single person there was 100% in support of the bylaw.
1: The bylaw was adopted last week. Grieve says it's not about being anti-technology or anti-investment, but it gives the community greater control. Creston's aging population is one of its biggest vulnerabilities when it comes to emergencies. That's according to the town's new Hazard Risk and Vulnerability Assessment, which was presented to council. Emergency Management Coordinator Asha Delisle says it found social vulnerability to be an issue across Creston.
3: There are no areas in Creston where we have a low vulnerability score. And age is really, I think, the driving factor behind that one.
1: The assessment says Creston's older population can be more vulnerable to extreme heat, wildfire smoke, and service disruptions. About 39% of Creston's residents are 65 or older. Off-road vehicle restrictions have been lifted on the Nelson Salmo Great Northern Trail and at Glacier Creek Regional Park. The Regional District of Central Kootenay lifted its temporary prohibition after the province dropped its off-road vehicle ban. However, the RDCK is reminding you that other off-road restrictions remain in place in some of its parks and trails, including a portion of the Nelson Salmo Trail. A former Castlegar man has been sentenced to house arrest and probation for drug offenses. Kate Brown reports.
4: Andrew Kinsella was found guilty of possession of cocaine for the purpose of trafficking. He was also convicted of possession of other drugs and breaching his conditions. It followed a bust on his home in 2022. Police seized cocaine that an expert said was over $35,000. The Crown said he should serve 3 to 4 years in prison. The defence asked for 2 years house arrest followed by 2 years probation, and that's what the judge gave him. Kinsella is now living in Kamloops and says he doesn't plan to return to Castlegar.
1: The covered stairs damaged by a fire on Saturday in West Trail are going to be off limits indefinitely. The city says they'll look at the cost of repairing them as part of a broader study of Trail's stair network. That's expected to be finished in the next few months. A section of the stairs between Glover Road and B Street Park was damaged after a grass fire spread. It's considered suspicious. And unions and marine industry groups are renewing calls for BC Ferries to make sure future ferries are built at home. The company sparked outcry when it said its 4 newest vessels would be built in China. BC Building Trades Executive Director Bryn Burke says the recent escalation of the Canada-U.S. trade war has highlighted the need to support Canadian industries.
5: We have heard politicians say, if you see a Canadian product, buy it. How can we continue to source the most expensive products our province purchases from a foreign country when we can create the conditions to build them here?
1: Premier David Eby also says he's unhappy with the deal going to China.
6: Summit Sports.
7: The Blue Jays managed just 3 hits and a 6-1 loss to the Guardians in their series opener last night. The win moves Cleveland 2.5 games ahead of Toronto for the final American League wildcard spot.
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7: Mainly cloudy today. A few showers beginning this morning. A risk of a thunderstorm about 5 to 10 millimeters and a high of 19. Tonight, a few showers beginning after midnight, low 12. Tomorrow, 60% chance of showers in the morning and early afternoon, high 20. And for Friday, a mix of sun and cloud and a high of 18. On the roads, Highway 3B construction north of Roslyn to the Highway 3 junction. Lane closure in trail for westbound traffic in front of Tim Hortons. Some delays on the Creston side of Kootenay Pass for paving. And if you see anything I need to know about in traffic, text 250-368-1290.
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It's sad that Huey can't listen to music anymore. He's gone completely deaf, and so they've got special hearing aids so he can communicate. He can hear you. He can hear people talking, but he cannot hear music. Can't, I guess, I don't know how it all works, but isn't that terrible? Guy who gave us such great songs. That album, it's a sports album. We all owned it. That was one of my favorites from it. I've been

0: such a fun Canadian band, The Jitters, and Last of the Red Hot Fools. Here on Summits, it is time for us to check out the horoscope. It's a 4-star positive kind of day today. Do something different. Shake things up just a little bit. You might entice a friend or a member of a group to be your partner in crime, and it's important to find someone who's willing to listen to your ideas today because you know what you're talking about, and you've got something to say, which is great. So that's what your horoscope says. Good luck with it.
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It's the Eagles here on Summit. It's 6:47. All right, we got to talk about something that just is, I don't know, there's no words. It just annoys me so much, and I'm sure it annoys you. Right after Glass Tiger.

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And I got to bring up what happened. I don't like to talk about Trump and his goons, all the goons down there. And, of course, he's the king of the goons. But good grief. I mean, every day it's something more ridiculous than the last. 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It's always going to be Lake Ontario. And as soon as the next leader comes in, they better just reverse

0: 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Good grief. 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
1: Summit.
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0: Oh, and further to my rants, my friends in America, listeners, everybody I know, any strangers that I see coming here, I just want to hug you. I'm like, thank you for coming here. Thank you for your kindness. Thank you for, you know, you guys have all been just so supportive of it and apologizing. And so you don't have to apologize for what's happening with your leaders, sadly. But yeah, we do appreciate you. It's sad that we just can't hang out more.

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1: I'm Greg Nesteroff. You might have seen a big convoy of police cars on Highway 3 on Monday. Turns out they were going to the airport in Cranbrook in response to what RCMP call a report of a person in distress. They haven't given any other details except to say that it ended peacefully. The incident prompted road closures. Wildfire stands alone as Creston's only high-risk hazard right now. That according to a new hazard risk and vulnerability assessment presented to council. The assessment looked at 51 hazards that could affect the community. Emergency Management Coordinator Asha Delisle says other hazards could become higher risks in the future.
2: We have wildfire as our only high hazard, whereas we look at future projections, extreme heat, drought, wastewater, rail, those all do bump up into that red category.
1: She says those risks are expected to increase over time due to hotter, drier summers and more extreme weather. The rural Beaver Valley is officially off limits to artificial intelligence data centers. It follows the adoption of a bylaw by the Regional District of Kootenay Boundary. Area Director Allie Grieve says they're not trying to discourage investment.
3: We just wanted to put protections in our place for the community. If a proposal does come forward, our own residents have a voice, and then we can decide if it's right for our community.
1: There are no proposals at the moment, but Grieve says she wanted to be proactive. She adds a well-attended public meeting showed unanimous support for the bylaw. A man described as a mid-level drug trafficker has been sentenced after a bust on his Castlegar home. Here's Kate Brown with more.
4: Police searched Andrew Kinsella's home in 2022. They seized cash, phones and cocaine said to be worth at least $35,000. Kinsella was convicted of possession for the purpose of trafficking and other offences. The Crown wanted him to spend 3 to 4 years in jail, but the judge sided with the defence in sentencing him to 2 years house arrest followed by 2 years probation. At Kinsella's request, he won't receive credit for time served. He spent over a year behind bars before being granted bail.
1: A set of covered stairs that burned in West Trail on Saturday won't reopen anytime soon. The city says they're going to evaluate the staircase's condition as part of a broader study already underway. It's expected to provide an overall assessment of the city's stairs, along with cost estimates for fixing them. The fire that damaged the stairs between Glover Road and B Street Park started in the grass nearby. Unions and marine industry groups are coming together to call on BC Ferries and governments to build future ferries in the province. BC Ferry and Marine Workers Union President Eric McNeely says building ships overseas can sometimes lead to more complicated repairs and maintenance.
5: Whereas currently with international vessels built internationally for the ferries fleet, we do quite often see delays in getting international teams in to do repairs. Whether that's warranty work or specialized work.
1: BC Ferries sparked outcry from unions last year when it said its four newest vessels would be built by a Chinese shipyard. It said the procurement process was open to Canadian shipyards, but none bid on the contract. And off-road vehicle use is once again allowed on the Nelson Salmo Great Northern Trail and at Glacier Creek Regional Park. The Regional District of Central Kootenay rescinded its off-road vehicle prohibition after the province lifted its restrictions on Crown land in the Southeast Fire Center. However, off-road vehicle use remains restricted and prohibited in some RDCK parks and trails, including a portion of the Nelson Salmo Trail.
6: Summit Sports. The Blue Jays managed just 3 hits and a 6-1 loss to the Guardians in their series opener last night. The win moves Cleveland 2.5 games ahead of Toronto for the final American League wildcard spot.
0: Summit weather.
6: Mainly cloudy today. A few showers beginning this morning. A risk of a thunderstorm about 5 to 10 millimeters and a high of 19. Tonight, a few showers beginning after midnight, low 12. Tomorrow, 60% chance of showers in the morning and early afternoon, high 20. And for Friday, a mix of sun and cloud and a high of 18. On the roads, Highway 3B construction north of Roslyn to the Highway 3 junction. Lane closure in trail for westbound traffic in front of Tim Hortons. Some delays on the Creston side of Kootenay Pass for paving. And if you see anything I need to know about in traffic, text 250-368-1290.
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Tina Turner Summits, good morning. How are you? I hope you're doing all right. Halfway through the week, waking up this morning going, I think it should be all right. And good thing is the weather has changed a little bit, so it's not going to be as bad. We thought it was going to be like just rain, but it turns out it's not going to be. And the weekend actually doesn't look so bad. We'll see if it changes, though. It seems to always be changing. Okay, I got a bit of a trivia question and some education coming up after C-Spot Run.

0: 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I will admit, when I wash my vehicles, I don't think I wash down the steering wheel. So I better get on that. 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

John Mayer's got a great song called Stop This Train, and you should go listen to it. I don't have it here, but all about aging, his parents, and very touching song. It's 19 after 7. I'm talking about, you know, what is that age that most people that do the most cleaning of their vehicles? What age are they? And we're getting all kinds of people guessing. Somebody got a first-time texter in here saying 50 to 60-year-old men. Getting some other people saying, oh, 35. Some saying Gen Zs. So that would be like under 30 years of age. The actual answer is 55. So, yeah, the first-time texter, thank you very much for texting in. That's exactly the answer. People are about 55, do the best job, spend the most time cleaning up their vehicles.

Getting lots of texts in, people saying that, their spouses have never cleaned their vehicles. We won't use any names. Somebody did say this. They said every single time they take the vehicle for service or tire change, they make sure that they clean up everything, the steering wheels and the shifters and the doors and all that kind of stuff as well. But yeah, because now that I know about this, I'm going to have to do it a lot more. Anyway, 724, hope you're having a good morning. Here's April Wine.

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1: I'm Greg Nesteroff. If you saw a large number of police cars heading east on Highway 3 on Monday, they were headed to the airport in Cranbrook. RCMP say they were responding to a report of a person in distress. They say it ended peacefully, but they haven't given any other details. They called in an emergency response team, crisis negotiators, police dog, and critical incident command. Artificial intelligence data centers are now banned in the rural Beaver Valley. It follows a well-attended public meeting.
2: That public hearing was probably the largest attendance I had on any public hearing.
1: Regional District Director Allie Grieve says people came from around the region.
2: All those in attendance had some great questions and great comments. And as far as I know, every single person there was 100% supportive of the bylaw.
1: The bylaw was adopted last week. Grieve says it's not about being anti-technology or anti-investment, but it gives the community greater control. Creston's aging population is one of its biggest vulnerabilities when it comes to emergencies. That's according to the town's new hazard risk and vulnerability assessment, which was presented to council. Emergency management coordinator Asha Delisle says it found social vulnerability to be an issue across Creston.
3: There are no areas in Creston where we have a low vulnerability score. And age is really, I think, the driving factor behind that one.
1: The assessment says Creston's older population can be more vulnerable to extreme heat, wildfire smoke, and service disruptions. About 39% of Creston's residents are 65 or older. Off-road vehicle restrictions have been lifted on the Nelson Salmo Great Northern Trail and at Glacier Creek Regional Park. The Regional District of Central Kootenay lifted its temporary prohibition after the province dropped its off-road vehicle ban. However, the RDCK is reminding you that other off-road restrictions remain in place in some of its parks and trails, including a portion of the Nelson Salmo Trail. A former Castlegar man has been sentenced to house arrest and probation for drug offenses. Kate Brown reports.
4: Andrew Kinsella was found guilty of possession of cocaine for the purpose of trafficking. He was also convicted of possession of other drugs and breaching his conditions. It followed a bust on his home in 2022. Police seized cocaine that an expert said was over $35,000. The Crown said he should serve 3 to 4 years in prison. The defence asked for 2 years house arrest followed by 2 years probation, and that's what the judge gave him. Kinsella is now living in Kamloops and says he doesn't plan to return to Castlegar.
1: The covered stairs damaged by a fire on Saturday in West Trail are going to be off limits indefinitely. The city says they'll look at the cost of repairing them as part of a broader study of Trail's stair network. That's expected to be finished in the next few months. A section of the stairs between Glover Road and B Street Park was damaged after a grass fire spread. It's considered suspicious. And unions and marine industry groups are renewing calls for BC Ferries to make sure future ferries are built at home. The company sparked outcry when it said its four newest vessels would be built in China. BC Building Trades Executive Director Bryn Burke says the recent escalation of the Canada-U.S. trade war has highlighted the need to support Canadian industries.
5: We have heard politicians say, if you see a Canadian product, buy it. How can we continue to source the most expensive products our province purchases from a foreign country when we can create the conditions to build them here?
1: Premier David Eby also says he's unhappy with the deal going to China.
6: Summit Sports. The Blue Jays managed just 3 hits and a 6-1 loss to the Guardians in their series opener last night. The win moves Cleveland 2.5 games ahead of Toronto for the final American League wildcard spot.
0: Summit weather.
6: Mainly cloudy today. A few showers beginning this morning. A risk of a thunderstorm about 5 to 10 millimeters and a high of 19. Tonight, a few showers beginning after midnight, low 12. Tomorrow, 60% chance of showers in the morning and early afternoon, high 20. And for Friday, a mix of sun and cloud and a high of 18. On the roads, Highway 3B construction north of Roslyn to the Highway 3 junction. Lane closure in trail for westbound traffic in front of Tim Hortons. Some delays on the Creston side of Kootenay Pass for paving. And if you see anything I need to know about in traffic, text 250-368-1290.
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Billy Joel getting us to birthday time. We're going to say happy birthday, Janet McNeil. Have a wonderful day today. You're celebrating with Terry Bradshaw from NFL. He's 78. Mark Harmon, 75. Tennis champ Jimmy Connors is 74. Keanu Reeves turned 62. And Salma Hayek is 60.

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0: There are good people in the world. There's a guy over in the Bronx, owns a pizzeria, and he sees a woman pulling some discarded food out of the trash in front of his pizzeria. And he says, no, come on in. Gave her a free slice of pizza and some water and said, you're never going to eat out of the garbage again. Anytime you're hungry, you come here and I'll set you up. And now he put a note up in his window saying free pizza and water to anyone who is hungry. He says the world's got too much hate right now and he wants to put a smile on somebody's face, which is amazing, isn't it? And now strangers from right everywhere are now calling into this pizzeria and donating money and buying future slices for people in need. One man made that little thing, little sign, and it's making a difference. How wild is that?
1: Summit.
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1: I'm Greg Nesteroff. You might have seen a big convoy of police cars on Highway 3 on Monday. Turns out they were going to the airport in Cranbrook in response to what RCMP call a report of a person in distress. They haven't given any other details except to say that it ended peacefully. The incident prompted road closures. Wildfire stands alone as Creston's only high-risk hazard right now. That according to a new hazard risk and vulnerability assessment presented to council. The assessment looked at 51 hazards that could affect the community. Emergency management coordinator Asha Delisle says other hazards could become higher risks in the future.
2: We have wildfire as our only high hazard, whereas we look at future projections, extreme heat, drought, wastewater, rail, those all do bump up into that red category.
1: She says those risks are expected to increase over time due to hotter, drier summers and more extreme weather. The rural Beaver Valley is officially off limits to artificial intelligence data centers. It follows the adoption of a bylaw by the Regional District of Kootenay Boundary. Area Director Allie Grieve says they're not trying to discourage investment.
3: We just wanted to put protections in our place for the community. If a proposal does come forward, our own residents have a voice, and then we can decide if it's right for our community.
1: There are no proposals at the moment, but Grieve says she wanted to be proactive. She adds a well-attended public meeting showed unanimous support for the bylaw. A man described as a mid-level drug trafficker has been sentenced after a bust on his Castlegar home. Here's Kate Brown with more.
4: Police searched Andrew Kinsella's home in 2022. They seized cash, phones and cocaine said to be worth at least $35,000. Kinsella was convicted of possession for the purpose of trafficking and other offences. The Crown wanted him to spend 3 to 4 years in jail, but the judge sided with the defence in sentencing him to 2 years house arrest followed by 2 years probation. At Kinsella's request, he won't receive credit for time served. He spent over a year behind bars before being granted bail.
1: A set of covered stairs that burned in West Trail on Saturday won't reopen anytime soon. The city says they're going to evaluate the staircase's condition as part of a broader study already underway. It's expected to provide an overall assessment of the city's stairs, along with cost estimates for fixing them. The fire that damaged the stairs between Glover Road and B Street Park started in the grass nearby. Unions and marine industry groups are coming together to call on BC Ferries and governments to build future ferries in the province. BC Ferry and Marine Workers Union President Eric McNeely says building ships overseas can sometimes lead to more complicated repairs and maintenance.
5: Whereas currently with international vessels built internationally for the ferries fleet, we do quite often see delays in getting international teams in to do repairs. Whether that's warranty work or specialized work.
1: BC Ferries sparked outcry from unions last year when it said its four newest vessels would be built by a Chinese shipyard. It said the procurement process was open to Canadian shipyards, but none bid on the contract. And off-road vehicle use is once again allowed on the Nelson Salmo Great Northern Trail and at Glacier Creek Regional Park. The Regional District of Central Kootenay rescinded its off-road vehicle prohibition after the province lifted its restrictions on Crown land in the Southeast Fire Center. However, off-road vehicle use remains restricted and prohibited in some RDCK parks and trails, including a portion of the Nelson Salmo Trail.
6: Summit Sports. The Blue Jays managed just 3 hits and a 6-1 loss to the Guardians in their series opener last night. The win moves Cleveland 2.5 games ahead of Toronto for the final American League wildcard spot.
0: Summit weather.
6: Mainly cloudy today. A few showers beginning this morning. A risk of a thunderstorm about 5 to 10 millimeters and a high of 19. Tonight, a few showers beginning after midnight, low 12. Tomorrow, 60% chance of showers in the morning and early afternoon, high 20. And for Friday, a mix of sun and cloud and a high of 18. On the roads, Highway 3B construction north of Roslyn to the Highway 3 junction. Lane closure in trail for westbound traffic in front of Tim Hortons. Some delays on the Creston side of Kootenay Pass for paving. And if you see anything I need to know about in traffic, text 250-368-1290.
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Stevie Nicks, stand back. Summit Radio with Wayne hanging out. Have the showers started in any of the areas yet? You can always let me know. Text me. If you got something else on your mind, you can text me that as well. Always appreciate it. Here's Steve Miller Band.

0: Well, I just got to take a moment here to say a shout out and congratulations to those people who are going to be running for municipal elections. Getting involved in our local government, city councils, running for mayor, maybe the first time ever putting their name up for something like that, or council. Good on you. I love that you want to make a difference. This is awesome. And it's not the easiest thing in the world. I talked about it earlier this week, how, you know, you kind of have a little bit of thick skin, because people are out there who don't really know what's going on. They see a headline and then they kind of go off on that instead of actually truly understanding it. And you know what? You're stepping up. You're going to do it, and I applaud you. I think it's absolutely awesome. Anyway, our elections are coming up. We're going to see more and more people posting up that they're going to be running. And, I've just got to give you a big shout-out. Thanks so much. We do appreciate you.
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0: Today's smooth criminal wasn't too hard for police to find. Police in Scotland were notified when a golf cart theft happens. The cart was seen heading away from the golf course. The cart and its driver were located. Oh, by the way, what made it easy was the driver was dressed as a clown. Oh, and surprisingly was found to be intoxicated.
1: No.
0: You don't say. Today's smooth criminal.

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1: I'm Greg Nesteroff. If you saw a large number of police cars heading east on Highway 3 on Monday, they were headed to the airport in Cranbrook. RCMP say they were responding to a report of a person in distress. They say it ended peacefully, but they haven't given any other details. They called in an emergency response team, crisis negotiators, police dog, and critical incident command. Artificial intelligence data centers are now banned in the rural Beaver Valley. It follows a well-attended public meeting.
2: That public hearing was probably the largest attendance I had on any public hearing.
1: Regional District Director Allie Grieve says people came from around the region.
2: All those in attendance had some great questions and great comments. And as far as I know, every single person there was 100% supportive of the bylaw.
1: The bylaw was adopted last week. Grieve says it's not about being anti-technology or anti-investment, but it gives the community greater control. Creston's aging population is one of its biggest vulnerabilities when it comes to emergencies. That's according to the town's new Hazard Risk and Vulnerability Assessment, which was presented to council. Emergency Management Coordinator Asha Delisle says it found social vulnerability to be an issue across Creston.
3: There are no areas in Creston where we have a low vulnerability score. And age is really, I think, the driving factor behind that one.
1: The assessment says Creston's older population can be more vulnerable to extreme heat, wildfire smoke, and service disruptions. About 39% of Creston's residents are 65 or older. Off-road vehicle restrictions have been lifted on the Nelson Salmo Great Northern Trail and at Glacier Creek Regional Park. The Regional District of Central Kootenay lifted its temporary prohibition after the province dropped its off-road vehicle ban. However, the RDCK is reminding you that other off-road restrictions remain in place in some of its parks and trails, including a portion of the Nelson Salmo Trail. A former Castlegar man has been sentenced to house arrest and probation for drug offenses. Kate Brown reports.
4: Andrew Kinsella was found guilty of possession of cocaine for the purpose of trafficking. He was also convicted of possession of other drugs and breaching his conditions. It followed a bust on his home in 2022. Police seized cocaine that an expert said was over $35,000. The Crown said he should serve 3 to 4 years in prison. The defence asked for 2 years house arrest followed by 2 years probation, and that's what the judge gave him. Kinsella is now living in Kamloops and says he doesn't plan to return to Castlegar.
1: The covered stairs damaged by a fire on Saturday in West Trail are going to be off limits indefinitely. The city says they'll look at the cost of repairing them as part of a broader study of Trail's stair network. That's expected to be finished in the next few months. A section of the stairs between Glover Road and B Street Park was damaged after a grass fire spread. It's considered suspicious. And unions and marine industry groups are renewing calls for BC Ferries to make sure future ferries are built at home. The company sparked outcry when it said its four newest vessels would be built in China. BC Building Trades Executive Director Bryn Burke says the recent escalation of the Canada-U.S. trade war has highlighted the need to support Canadian industries.
5: We have heard politicians say, if you see a Canadian product, buy it. How can we continue to source the most expensive products our province purchases from a foreign country when we can create the conditions to build them here?
1: Premier David Eby also says he's unhappy with the deal going to China.
6: Summit Sports.
7: The Blue Jays managed just 3 hits and a 6-1 loss to the Guardians in their series opener last night. The win moves Cleveland 2.5 games ahead of Toronto for the final American League wildcard spot.
6: Weather.
7: Mainly cloudy today. A few showers beginning this morning. A risk of a thunderstorm about 5 to 10 millimeters and a high of 19. Tonight, a few showers beginning after midnight, low 12. Tomorrow, 60% chance of showers in the morning and early afternoon, high 20. And for Friday, a mix of sun and cloud and a high of 18. On the roads, Highway 3B construction north of Roslyn to the Highway 3 junction. Lane closure in trail for westbound traffic in front of Tim Hortons. Some delays on the Creston side of Kootenay Pass for paving. And if you see anything I need to know about in traffic, text 250-368-1290.
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storm definitely rolling in. It's going to be in a town near you coming up. I don't know if you're hearing the thunder yet in your area, but it's definitely

0: get to talk about this again. We talk about it quite often, but it really is a good warning for all of us to make sure that we're locking up stuff anywhere in our listening area. Doesn't matter where you are. I'm going to use the Nelson Weekly Police Report, though, as the example, because they post out. I don't get any reports from any of the other places, but Nelson posts theirs up, and they say that they are responding to so many thefts of businesses, residences, private property locations all over the city. And I'm sure that's in most of our areas as well. So I just wanted to give everybody the heads up and the warning. People are wandering around and they want to borrow your stuff. So make sure you lock it up. And thanks to the Nelson Police Department for sharing these numbers. I can't believe how busy you are all the time.
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1: September has officially arrived, which marks the start of a new school year, return of football season, and the worst performing month of the year for the stock market. The S&P 500 has, on average, posted its poorest returns in September. Why? There's no single explanation. Some point to portfolio rebalancing by large institutional investors ahead of year end. Another theory is that the September effect becomes somewhat self-fulfilling, as investors may reduce their market exposure in anticipation of historic weakness. One way to think about September's performance is to compare it to Canada's hurricane season. More storms tend to occur, so it's wise to be aware of the risk. However, that doesn't mean a hurricane is destined to hit your home every September. The same principle applies to the stock market. While September has historically been a weaker month, there's no guarantee of how markets will perform this year. Rather than focusing on seasonal patterns, it's better to maintain a well-diversified portfolio of high-quality investments that can weather the expected and unexpected regardless of the season.
2: Varacan Capital Management, Inc. is a registered portfolio manager. 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

0: Summit.
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1: I'm Greg Nesteroff. You might have seen a big convoy of police cars on Highway 3 on Monday. Turns out they were going to the airport in Cranbrook in response to what RCMP call a report of a person in distress. They haven't given any other details except to say that it ended peacefully. The incident prompted road closures. Wildfire stands alone as Creston's only high-risk hazard right now. That according to a new hazard risk and vulnerability assessment presented to council. The assessment looked at 51 hazards that could affect the community. Emergency Management Coordinator Asha Delisle says other hazards could become higher risks in the future.
2: We have wildfire as our only high hazard, whereas we look at future projections, extreme heat, drought, wastewater, rail, those all do bump up into that red category.
1: She says those risks are expected to increase over time due to hotter, drier summers and more extreme weather. The rural Beaver Valley is officially off limits to artificial intelligence data centers. It follows the adoption of a bylaw by the Regional District of Kootenay Boundary. Area Director Allie Grieve says they're not trying to discourage investment.
3: We just wanted to put protections in our place for the community. If a proposal does come forward, our own residents have a voice, and then we can decide if it's right for our community.
1: There are no proposals at the moment, but Grieve says she wanted to be proactive. She adds a well-attended public meeting showed unanimous support for the bylaw. A man described as a mid-level drug trafficker has been sentenced after a bust on his Castlegar home. Here's Kate Brown with more.
4: Police searched Andrew Kinsella's home in 2022. They seized cash, phones and cocaine said to be worth at least $35,000. Kinsella was convicted of possession for the purpose of trafficking and other offences. The Crown wanted him to spend 3 to 4 years in jail, but the judge sided with the defence in sentencing him to 2 years house arrest followed by 2 years probation. At Kinsella's request, he won't receive credit for time served. He spent over a year behind bars before being granted bail.
1: A set of covered stairs that burned in West Trail on Saturday won't reopen anytime soon. The city says they're going to evaluate the staircase's condition as part of a broader study already underway. It's expected to provide an overall assessment of the city's stairs, along with cost estimates for fixing them. The fire that damaged the stairs between Glover Road and B Street Park started in the grass nearby. Unions and marine industry groups are coming together to call on BC Ferries and governments to build future ferries in the province. BC Ferry and Marine Workers Union President Eric McNeely says building ships overseas can sometimes lead to more complicated repairs and maintenance.
5: Whereas currently with international vessels built internationally for the ferries fleet, we do quite often see delays in getting international teams in to do repairs. Whether that's warranty work or specialized work.
1: BC Ferries sparked outcry from unions last year when it said its four newest vessels would be built by a Chinese shipyard. It said the procurement process was open to Canadian shipyards, but none bid on the contract. And off-road vehicle use is once again allowed on the Nelson Salmo Great Northern Trail and at Glacier Creek Regional Park. The Regional District of Central Kootenay rescinded its off-road vehicle prohibition after the province lifted its restrictions on Crown land in the Southeast Fire Center. However, off-road vehicle use remains restricted and prohibited in some RDCK parks and trails, including a portion of the Nelson Salmo Trail.
6: Summit Sports. The Blue Jays managed just 3 hits and a 6-1 loss to the Guardians in their series opener last night. The win moves Cleveland 2.5 games ahead of Toronto for the final American League wildcard spot.
0: Summit weather.
6: Mainly cloudy today. A few showers beginning this morning. A risk of a thunderstorm about 5 to 10 millimeters and a high of 19. Tonight, a few showers beginning after midnight, low 12. Tomorrow, 60% chance of showers in the morning and early afternoon, high 20. And for Friday, a mix of sun and cloud and a high of 18. On the roads, Highway 3B construction north of Roslyn to the Highway 3 junction. Lane closure in trail for westbound traffic in front of Tim Hortons. Some delays on the Creston side of Kootenay Pass for paving. And if you see anything I need to know about in traffic, text 250-368-1290.
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0: It's Wednesday, the 2nd of September. We're going to go back to 1944. British, American, and Canadian Allied forces liberated Belgium on this date. And then in 1945, it was the end of World War II as Japan surrendered. So it's known as VJ Day. 1987, Philips introduced the compact disc video discs. And they failed by the early 90s due to high production costs and player incompatibility.
1: I am the fountain of affection.

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6: Get

every sport has like an all-star game. I don't know if you watch those. Do you like those? I like the skills competitions. I think those are cool. But when it comes to the actual game, they're never that good anyway. Well, it turns out in the NFL, a lot of the players there are saying, you know what, during the end of the season, we don't want to play in an all-star game. And so the NFL is actually officially eliminating the Pro Bowl games. And in fact, they're just going to really honor those that get selected. So 88 players are going to make the final roster in late December, and then they're just going to have a ceremony for them. They said it's the honor of actually being picked that's much more important than the actual game.

0: Sure, parenting can be tough, but look at it this way. You now have your own mini landscaping crew to cut the lawn. 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
2: 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The province of BC has also named the Strategic Metals Initiative as one of 18 priority resource projects. 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

One of the most loved singers. She's definitely got some opinions, and she loves to share them. Jen Arden here on Summit, and that ends my time off for another day. Have yourselves a great one. I'll chat with you again tomorrow. I'll leave you with Aerosmith.

There's a new series premiering tonight, Botched Homes. Features a contractor and an interior designer that rescue homeowners from disastrous, hazardous, and incomplete home renovations. And the question is, how come I didn't get a cameo appearance in this series? How come they didn't contact me? I'm disappointed because I would be the ideal person to be in a show like this. Not because of anybody I ever hired. No, because I get it in my head that I think I can do the DIY project, and DIY and me don't mix. It runs in my family, my dad, me, my son, all the same. Just no. Can't do these things. Why? Why did I think I could? That's the pattern. Oh, I think I can do it. Okay. Oh, you just go on YouTube and you look it up. It shows you what to do. It's easy. Okay. Yeah. We got the tool. Oh, yeah. No. No, no, no, no. And then, but still go through that pattern. Oh, I think I can. And then help. Somebody help. Help me help you. Help me help you. Call a professional to save this. And I should have been on this show. Oh, well. Summit Middays. Let's go with some music.

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Sometimes when you're driving along and someone passes you and you're like, oh, what's the big deal here? What's the rush? You're going to beat me to the destination by what? 54 seconds? Big deal. That is the precise time. Researchers found that drivers who stick to the speed limit arrive only about 54 seconds later per day than those who go over the speed limit on trips averaging 47 kilometers. Driving faster burns more fuel, too. 2 to 3% more fuel. Those people that beat you to the destination, the next destination, they'll probably run out of gas. They'll be on the side of the road. Then you can drive by and be like, ha-ha, now I'm going to beat you. By more than 54 seconds. Hey, have fun filling that jerry can. Okay, that was kind of snarky. But it felt good.

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Chicago, Saturday in the Park. There is a song that has summer vibes. Just hanging out of the park, carefree Saturday, keeping it cool under a tree in the shade, thinking maybe some frisbee later, possibly some hacky sack, then hitting up the snack shack for an old school ice cream sandwich. Saturday in the Park, summer vibes, big time, but summer's pretty much over, so forget it. Although that can be a song that has fall vibes. Just got to switch up Saturday in the Park a little bit. Like, yeah, Saturday in the Park, I think I'll kick this big pile of leaves that some guy worked hard at raking, but he turned his back to go get the compostable bag to put the leaves in. I couldn't resist, and I kicked the pile of leaves. I'm such a troublemaker. Sorry.

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Summit Radio on calendar adjustment day. Don't worry about your calendar. You don't have to adjust anything. It's perfect. It's fine. It's just calendar adjustment day. The adjustment was made like a long, long time ago on this day in 1752 that led to the current calendar system that we know and enjoy and love very much. New Year's Day being celebrated at the start of January due to the fact that Britain was adopting the Gregorian calendar. People there in the colonies went to sleep and then they woke up the next morning, September 14th, 1752. And you thought the time change like made you groggy. Can you imagine going through that calendar adjustment? Like, what a mess. And great news, we don't have to do the time change this fall. Woo!

Got the NFL season, regular season starting up next week. Tailgating is a big part of that, whole thing. The pregame festivities there in the parking lot, tailgating. And tailgating happens in other sports. And I've been to a few hockey tournaments. There may have been some tailgating. But when it comes to that tailgating event, Grillmaster is the most desired job. That's the number. That's like the VIP. Like, you're the best of the best when you're the Grillmaster at a tailgate party. Second best job, side dish taster, just to make sure everything's good. And then game hype person. Make some noise. That's the third best, most desired job at a tailgating event. And, oh, yeah, cup refiller. That's number four. Food server comes in at number five.

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1: Somebody's going for the new world record for largest collection of socks. Retired firefighter says his sock collection started with a Father's Day gift, and then he started receiving more pairs of socks for other celebrations and events like birthdays and anniversaries, and kept them all and kept collecting and collecting. So he's going to go for the record. Current record is held by a retired television news anchor, Jim Donovan. His collection, 1,531 unique pairs of socks that he received. A lot of these socks from fans and friends. And this firefighter is now at 2,000 pairs, so that's more than the record, but it needs to be verified. He says he's going to keep collecting until the end of the year and then go to Guinness World Records for official verification, and hopefully he has a match for every sock. And it is over 2,000 pairs. Something to keep in mind next time you're going through your sock drawer as you're trying to find that perfect pair, that comfy pair. You probably got 15 or 20 in there. Some guy's got 2,000. And he probably doesn't have them all, like, in a drawer. He's going to need something bigger. Like, a garden shed could hold about 2,000 pairs, I think. Hi.

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The Canadian Songwriters Hall of Fame induction ceremony is coming up. Getting inducted this year, the Tragically Hip, Feist, Rock Voisin, and the team of Mike Reno and Paul Dean from Loverboy. Congratulations. That's great. That'll be on September 26th. The Kid is hot tonight. Summit Radio.

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2: Uber's out with their latest lost and found index on the list. Some of the most commonly left behind by riders. The usual: phones, wallets, keys, some of the oddest forgotten items in a car, dentures, a wedding gown. Somebody get cold feet? Maybe. Kitchen sink faucet. The always useful everything but the kitchen sink comment coming in handy now. A dishwasher. What's with all the items from the kitchen being left behind in Ubers? An ankle monitor. Would love to eavesdrop into that conversation to the lost and found department. Also on Uber's list of strange items left behind in vehicles, a Donny Osmond group photo. That fan went to so much trouble. Went to Osmond Con, got the group photo with Donny, signed, framed. How do you forget something like that?

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1: I'm Storm Lenny. You might have seen a big convoy of police cars on Highway 3 on Monday. Turns out they were going to the airport in Cranbrook in response to what RCMP call a report of a person in distress. They haven't given any other details except to say that it ended peacefully. The incident prompted road closures. Wildfire stands alone as Creston's only high-risk hazard.

0: right now. That's according to a new hazard risk and vulnerability assessment presented to council last week. The assessment looked at 51 hazards that could affect the community. Emergency Management Coordinator Asha Delisle says other hazards could become higher risks in the future.
1: We have wildfire as our only high hazard, whereas we look at future projections, extreme heat, drought, wastewater, rail, those all do bump up into that red category.
0: She says those risks are expected to increase over time due to hotter, drier summers and more extreme weather. The rural Beaver Valley is officially off limits to artificial intelligence data centers. It follows the adoption of a bylaw by the Regional District of Kootenay Boundary. Area Director Ali Grieve says they're not trying to discourage investment.
2: We just wanted to put protections in our place for the community. If a proposal does come forward, our own residents have a voice, and then we can decide if it's right for our community.
0: There are no proposals at the moment, but Grieve says she wanted to be proactive. She adds a well-attended public meeting showed unanimous support for the bylaw. A man described as a mid-level drug trafficker has been sentenced after a bust on his Castlegar home. Here's Kate Brown with more.
3: Police searched Andrew Kinsella's home in 2022. They seized cash, phones and cocaine said to be worth at least $35,000. Kinsella was convicted of possession for the purpose of trafficking and other offences. The Crown wanted him to spend 3 to 4 years in jail, but the judge sided with the defence in sentencing him to 2 years house arrest followed by 2 years probation. At Kinsella's request, he won't receive credit for time served. He spent over a year behind bars before being granted bail.
0: A set of covered stairs that burned in West Trail on Saturday won't reopen anytime soon. The city says they're going to evaluate the staircase's condition as part of a broader study already underway. It's expected to provide an overall assessment of the city stairs, along with the cost estimates for fixing them. The fire that damaged the stairs between Glover Road and B Street Park started in the grass nearby. Unions and marine industry groups are coming together to call on BC Ferries and governments to build future ferries in the province. BC Ferry and Marine Workers Union President Eric McNeely says building ships overseas can sometimes lead to more complicated repairs and maintenance.
4: Whereas currently with international vessels built internationally for the ferries fleet, we do quite often see delays in getting international teams in to do repairs, whether that's warranty work or specialized work.
0: BC Ferry sparked outcry from unions last year when it said its 4 newest vessels would be built by a Chinese shipyard. It said the procurement process was open to Canadian shipyards, but none bid on the contract. Off-road vehicle use is once again allowed on the Nelson Samuel Great Northern Trail and at Glacier Creek Regional Park. The RDCK rescinded its off-road vehicle prohibition Tuesday after the province lifted its restrictions on Crownland in the Southeast Fire Center Friday. Off-road vehicle use remains restricted and prohibited in some RDCK parks and trails, however, including a portion of the Nelson Salmo Trail.
5: Summit Sports.
0: The Blue Jays will look to bounce back from yesterday's 6-1 loss against Cleveland this afternoon. Toronto's ace Dylan Cease has been scheduled to make the start and will be looking for his 3rd win in a row. He also only sits 5 strikeouts away from the top pitcher in the MLB. Meanwhile, Canucks broadcast will sound a little different this year, with Trail's Landon Ferreiro getting hired by the Winnipeg Jets. The son of legend Ray Ferreiro was part of the Canucks intermission panel analyzing games, but he will now move to Manitoba to be a color commentator when play is happening in real time.
5: Summit weather.
0: On the road, single lane traffic is in place on the Kootenay Pass between Salmo and Creston from 7 to 7 Monday through Saturday. On Highway 3B, single lane traffic is in place on the Nancy Green Highway from 7 to 5 weekdays, and there's road work at the Wyneeta Junction daily until 5. In our weather forecast, a few showers this afternoon and a thunderstorm with a high of 19. More showers tonight, dropping down to 12. The chance of showers tomorrow afternoon with a high of 20. And cloudy tomorrow night, dropping down to 8. I'm Storm Lenny.
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1: You're familiar with a bucket list. That's that list of things you'd like to accomplish, tasks you would like to finish, complete. Now there's another movement. It's the reverse bucket list, which is a record of what you have already achieved. Been there, done that. Look at you. The reverse bucket list. It promotes gratitude, being grateful for those things that you've already done and those goals that you've already achieved. Looking back on those accomplishments can help change focus a little bit, going away from what's still unfinished toward how far you've come. Reverse bucket list. Can we make that apply to the honey-do list? We can do it like a reverse honey-do list. Like, look at the honey-do list from 2 weeks ago. Look what I did. All the chores. Let's celebrate that accomplishment from 2 weeks ago and not do anything like for this long weekend. The reverse honey-do list, a time for reflection on past accomplishments. Just reflect on the things that have been accomplished while lounging in loungewear on the lounger. That's a good idea, I think.

0: on it.
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Oh, and Trapper Keepers. That's the 90s nostalgia back-to-school shopping list.

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Jamiroquai Virtual Insanity Summit Middays with Chris Kuchar. Good to have you hanging out on this Wednesday. Looking forward to the long weekend. Did I say that already? Like 10 times? Probably. Really looking forward to the long weekend. The boys in the bright white sports car. Trooper.

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Rocky, Rambo, Sylvester Stallone, keeping busy. He's in that series, Tulsa King. Season 4 for that's coming out next month. And then there's the film I Play Rocky, which Sylvester Stallone doesn't have anything to do with, but it's about his life. It's about the challenges that he went through creating that character, writing that story, that movie, and then trying to get the role, trying to get the opportunity to play Rocky. Because at the time, the Hollywood executives, they didn't want him playing Rocky. They wanted bigger name stars to have that role, but he persevered and worked and worked and worked and ended up creating that iconic character that so many people know and love. I Play Rocky, and it's interesting seeing the trailer because the actor that plays him, he's got the look down, but he's got the vocal mannerisms down as well. And yeah, that movie's coming out this fall. Yo, Adrian.

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1: The agony of grammatical errors. There are two camps. There's the one that receives the messages with the errors, and that's a pet peeve. It annoys them. Their day's ruined when that happens. And then there are the other ones that send the messages and the documents, and after they hit send, they go back and look, and oh no, look at all the errors. And then they're feeling bad about themselves for the rest of the day. Day's ruined, pretty much. It's a vicious cycle, grammatical errors. And something needs to be done. I recommend letting go a little bit and a little more forgiveness. Take those two things, meet in the middle, harmony. Or just get Grammarly and everything will be okay. Don't want to get it, though. Don't want to use it. Like doing things the hard way. With that being said, the most perplexing word pairs according to the number of Google searches. Those words that sound kind of the same, spelled a little different, they got a different meaning. Oh, I'm all confused. Top five, principal and principal, 83,000 monthly Google searches. Number four, EG and IE, 100,000 monthly Google searches. Don't ask me EG and IE. I'm not Google. Ensure and insure, one spelled with an E, the other an I. That gets 106,000 monthly Google searches. Most perplexing word pairs. Breathe and breath, 157,000 per month. Number one, affect and effect, over a million monthly Google searches for that perplexing word pair. Effect, spelled with an A, the other one with an E. Honorable mentions going to there and there, your and it's.

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7: Summit

Sometimes the childhood homes of famous musicians get restored, and they become sort of like museums so that fans can go there and check out, you know, where their favorite musicians lived, where they had their formative years. Johnny Cash, his childhood home. Hank Williams, Paul McCartney. Jimi Hendrix, not sure about his childhood home in Seattle, but I know that they recently restored the apartment he rented in the mid-60s in London, where a lot of creative magic was happening for him just before he became a global superstar. And they opened that up to the public, and they recreated it to look just like the mid-60s when Hendrix lived there. And David Bowie, his childhood home, is going to be restored and open to the public in South London. And they're going to use this space for creative and skills workshops for young people that are interested in the arts. That's going to open up next year. It's Bowie Changes, Summit Radio.

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Anniversary of his birth in 1849. He became the first famous player to use a fielding glove in 1877. And hoping that the gloves and the bats and everything's in good working order for the Blue Jays, trying to get that wild card playoff spot, playing Cleveland again today.

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video games a part of the school curriculum? Potentially, one day. It's such a huge industry. It's way, way up there, video games. 3 in 5 think that video games should be a part of the core school curriculum. And when it comes to post-secondary, the top gaming-related majors university students would take: content creation, streaming communications, a degree in gaming proficiency, graphic design, technical arts, business management, media production, game development, EA Sports team management. No, eSports team management. Although a minor in EA Sports team management would be beneficial if one could get a degree in video gaming. And I would make it mandatory video game history course. You have to do that in order to get your degree. Fire up that Sega Genesis. It's time to play Frogger.

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Wednesday, my favorite day of the week with my favorite weather. Wow, I am in bliss, but I'll be honest, I think I've yawned more times today than in the last 2 weeks combined. The rainy weather really makes you feel a little bit drowsy, so leave it to Summit Radio to wake you up. It's Afternoons with Andrea.

how far off I sat and wondered. Started humming a song from 1962. Ain't it funny how the night moves when you just don't seem to have as much to lose. Strange how the night moves.

What's going on? It is Afternoons with Andrea. A lot of people say that coffee and reading the newspaper is a morning routine, and it is, but hear me out. On a day like this, it's the type of day where it's an all-day kind of thing. You do the crossword, and you do it again. You catch my drift? And if you have a hobby that's super relaxing, like sewing or knitting or doing a painting, this is the perfect day to just hunker down and work on it with Summit Radio in the background.

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The soundtrack of our childhoods. That was John Mellencamp on Kootenai Summit Radio. There's one band that we play a lot here on Summit that was even before a lot of our childhoods. They have been around for so long, and believe it or not, to this day, they are still making new music. But today, 62 years ago, was a very historic day for them. Stay tuned. We're going to talk about it and play one of their greatest hits coming up.

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Painted Black by a band with a very long, very impressive history, the Rolling Stones. Now, last month, they released a brand new album. It was called Foreign Tongues, and it's reached the charts again, which has broken some historic records because the Stones have been present on the charts for years and years and years. In fact, on this day, September 2nd, 62 years ago, yes, all the way back in 1964, the Rolling Stones recorded their second number one hit. It hit the charts at number one on December 3rd, but today was the day they recorded a cover of Willie Dixon's Little Red Rooster.

bluesy, hey? It's really that original Rolling Stones sound. And at least in my opinion, you can really hear the songs and the era of Brian Jones. Now, Brian Jones passed away in 1969 at a very young age, 27. He's part of the 27 Club. It's like a cursed club of incredible musicians that all died at 27. It's really quite the conspiracy theory. But anyway, Brian Jones, like, founded the Rolling Stones, and he was kind of an innovator, really, for them. He, you know, kind of developed their initial sound and led the group to become what they are today.

0: Summit.
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With all our stormy weather lately, I've noticed a lot of emergency vehicles out and about. A lot of fire trucks, a lot of ambulances, and a lot of Kerpa. If you've seen Kerpa recently too, you might have noticed their new vehicle looks a little bit different. They were able to upgrade from their original ERV1 to an ERV3. And this is really important. Their original vehicle is now retired after bringing them to over 1,000 emergency calls in the West Kootenays. If you don't know already, Kerpa is our Kootenay Emergency Response Physicians Association. They're a registered charity, so they are run by volunteers. It's funded by our community, right? So citizens, businesses, a lot of fundraising events go on to support Kerpa. I mean, it's really special that we have a service like this in the Kootenays. It's like the first in Canada, really innovative, and they've already done so much good work, and they're going to continue doing even better work with the new vehicle, which they were able to get thanks to you and their many donors. So thank you, Kerpa, for all your services and all your hard work all the time. But if you're interested in supporting them further, go to kerpa.org.

0: Afternoons with Andrea, just like the Kootenays. 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
0: Afternoons with Andrea on the Kootenays soundtrack. 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

On a rainy day like this, when you just want to stay indoors and relax, there's one thing people tend to gravitate to, and that's something they enjoy doing, their hobbies. But if there's one thing I know, it's that everyone's tried hobbies that they maybe haven't liked. You know, we got to try things, and maybe they'll stick and maybe they won't. So I'm curious, what hobbies stuck for you and which ones did not? Shoot me a text, 551-7641.

It is Afternoons with Andrea, and on a cozy, rainy day like this, I thought we'd talk about hobbies, but not hobbies we enjoy, rather hobbies that you've tried and hated. Now, we got a text from Tammy. She says, I hate sewing. I tried it and I gave it a fair shot, but turns out 95% of your time is just spent measuring and ironing. And when you're done, it might not even fit like you pictured it. That is a struggle for sure. Honestly, I feel like sewing is one of those things you have to do for years to actually master, especially to make clothes. That is a skill I admire. And we got another one from Sarah. She says, dancing. I have the coordination of a drunk penguin. I tried it twice and both times were thoroughly miserable. Oh no. It's not for everyone. But hey, if there's a hobby you've tried and hated, I would love to hear it. Shoot me a text at 250-551-7641.

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We're going to take it to the limit with hobbies we hate. It is Summit Radio, and we're talking about things you've given a fair chance and just do not like for one reason or another. Now, Todd says, I hate scrapbooking. I have patience with other tedious hobbies like pottery or cookie decorating, but scrapbooking made me want to pull my hair out. And Anna says, camping. I do not like camping. I've realized I just need an actual bed, which honestly, fair enough. People that camp every weekend, I applaud because I'm like you, Anna. I need a bed. If you have a hobby, shoot me a text, 551-7641.

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0: It's time to get down to AM Ford and AM Plus. Dan Ashman, what's going on today?
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September and October, that is the time for red, red wine. You just heard UB40 on Afternoons with Andrea. Now, I have something important to say if you are a musician of any kind, if you're a solo musician, if you're part of a band, or you know somebody that is trying to make music, well, make sure to submit your work to madeandplayedincanada.ca. 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
1: I'm Storm Lenny. The exodus from the BC Conservative caucus isn't over yet. Boundary Similkameen MLA Donegal Wilson said today she's leaving to Citizen Independent.
2: Wilson is the eighth MLA to leave the Conservative caucus over concerns with Carrie Lynn Finley's leadership. Wilson pointed to a number of recent controversies involving the party leader and her staff and says she's lost confidence that Finley can rebuild trust with members and defeat the NDP. She also criticized Finley's decision to cancel a caucus meeting planned for Monday. Caucus members met anyways, but without Finley. Emily Joveski, Vista News, Victoria.
1: Columbia River Revelstoke MLA Scott McInnes also quit the party today, saying he too has lost confidence in Finley's leadership. A local group fighting a magnesium mine near Rosslyn is urging the provincial government to withhold an environmental discharge permit. Nils French of the Save the Record Bridge Action Committee says many of their concerns remain unaddressed.
3: We've provided the province with, it's now hundreds of pages of evidence from independent scientists, medical experts, engineers that Save Record Ridge has retained, and they lay out a whole bunch of unresolved issues.
1: But the company behind the project says it's already been subject to exhaustive multi-year reviews by professionals. And they say many of the same arguments were raised in a judicial review that was dismissed by a Supreme Court judge. Creston has updated its extreme weather response plan, which could mean its warming center opens less often. The plan was amended because the town now has an extreme weather shelter for people experiencing homelessness. Emergency Management Coordinator Asha Delisle says the changes will require fewer town resources, but she also noted the potential downside.
4: With these changes, the town still meets its legislative obligations and may require fewer staffing resources. However, it does mean that access to warm space can be more limited to vulnerable individuals who aren't unhoused.
1: Under the new plan, the town's regular criteria would no longer apply when an overnight shelter is available. It would only open a warming center when an extreme weather alert is issued. BC officials say multiple human errors in this year's budget led the government to inflate forecasted revenues from natural gas royalties by $1.5 billion over 5 years. That means the projected revenues for this year would be over $300 million lower than initially budgeted. Premier David Eby says he has invited the Auditor General to review the error.
5: We need to ensure that the information that goes into the budget is accurate, complete, and that people can have confidence in it. And that was not the case for these royalty numbers. We'll ask the Auditor General for assistance to ensure that we have the processes in place to make sure this never happens again.
1: Energy Ministry officials say the updated revenue forecasts will be included in the next quarterly budget report, set to be released later this month. The first phase of parking lot improvements at the hospital and trail is done. Interior Health says the new Northwest parking area has opened. They spent the summer paving, grading, and making other fixes, but the MRI expansion project at the hospital will continue to affect

0: parking. So they'll keep offering staff a shuttle service to and from parking areas downtown.
1: Summit Sports.
0: The Blue Jays will look to bounce back from yesterday's 6-1 loss against Cleveland this afternoon. Toronto's ace, Dylan Cease, has been scheduled to make the start and will be looking for his third win in a row. He also only sits 5 strikeouts away from the top pitcher in the MLB. Meanwhile, Canucks broadcast will sound a little different this year, with Trail's Landon Ferreiro getting hired by the Winnipeg Jets. The son of legend Ray Ferreiro was part of the Canucks intermission panel analyzing games, but he will now move to Manitoba to be a color commentator when play is happening in real time.
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2: On the roads. In Creston, watch for single lane alternating traffic for paving on Windle side roads between 7 a.m. and 7 p.m. Monday to Saturday. And on Highway 3 over the Kootenay Pass, there's also paving and single lane alternating traffic 7 to 7 Monday to Saturday. In the forecast tonight, a low of 12 with showers. Tomorrow, the rain continues all day for a high of 20, but it clears Thursday night to be cloudy with a low of 8.
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It is Afternoons with Andrea, and honestly, I'm a huge fan of signing up to be a member with your local library, because libraries nowadays have way more than just books. They have a lot of cool programs you could be part of, and a lot of really neat little kits that you can take out. And the Grand Forks Library just got a new birding backpack. So if you've always wanted to look into getting to know birds in your backyard, this is perfect. It's got binoculars and like everything you'd need. So you could be the first to spot a toucan in the Kootenays with this new birding backpack. Just kidding. But maybe something cool like a pelican. We do have pelicans here, believe it or not.

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You just heard David Gray on Summit Radio. Now, a lot of animals and wildlife are very active in the fall. You know, they're trying to fatten up and get ready for a long winter, especially bears and, believe it or not, raccoons. Raccoons have a sort of hibernation kind of similar to bears, so you'll probably see extra out and about at this time of year. So we're going to talk about raccoons for today's Mythbusters. Do you think it's a myth or fact that seeing a raccoon in the daytime means it's sick or rabid? Well, stay tuned. The answer is coming up in 6 minutes.

0: You've heard it. You believed it. But is it actually true?
1: Is it really so hard to believe?
0: Let's find out on MythBusters.
2: Myth or fact, seeing a raccoon during the day means it's sick or rabid. This is a myth. It doesn't mean that it has rabies or anything. In fact, healthy mothers who are nursing their kids or looking for food will often forage during daylight hours. So it's actually kind of common for some healthier raccoons, especially if they have young ones. So, myth busted.

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when you think about it, 2026 has been pretty historic for Canada in soccer. I mean, the FIFA World Cup was a really huge moment for Canada. We broke tons of our records in that regard. But there's some records being broken right here in British Columbia. The Vancouver Whitecaps are close to a major achievement. Stay tuned. We're going to talk about it.

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although hockey seasons are just beginning in the next couple of days, the Major League Soccer is wrapping up their season in the next little bit. And good news, Vancouver is doing awesome. Okay, the Vancouver Whitecaps could break history here. So in the last 4 years in a row, they have taken home the Voyagers Cup. They have won the Canadian Championship. And right now, that's a tie for the record. 4 consecutive titles. If they reach 5 winning this year, which it looks like they're on the road to do, well, then that breaks history. So they're really feeling the pressure here. They are currently first in the Western Conference, and in the full league, they are second to Nashville. So we still have to wait and see, but tonight is a pretty heated match against Montreal in Montreal at 7, if you want to tune in.

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1: I'm Storm Lenny. The exodus from the BC Conservative caucus isn't over yet. Boundary Similkameen MLA Donegal Wilson said today she's leaving to Citizen Independent.
2: Wilson is the eighth MLA to leave the Conservative caucus over concerns with Carrie Lynn Finley's leadership. Wilson pointed to a number of recent controversies involving the party leader and her staff and says she's lost confidence that Finley can rebuild trust with members and defeat the NDP. She also criticized Finley's decision to cancel a caucus meeting planned for Monday. Caucus members met anyways, but without Finley. Emily Joveski, Vista News, Victoria.
1: Columbia River Revelstoke MLA Scott McInnes also quit the party today, saying he too has lost confidence in Finley's leadership. A local group fighting a magnesium mine near Rosslyn is urging the provincial government to withhold an environmental discharge permit. Nils French of the Save the Record Bridge Action Committee says many of their concerns remain unaddressed.
3: We've provided the province with, it's now hundreds of pages of evidence from independent scientists, medical experts, engineers that Save Record Ridge has retained, and they lay out a whole bunch of unresolved issues.
1: But the company behind the project says it's already been subject to exhaustive multi-year reviews by professionals. And they say many of the same arguments were raised in a judicial review that was dismissed by a Supreme Court judge. Former Rosslyn City Councillor Janice Nightingale is running for mayor. Nightingale served on council from 2018 to 2022, but didn't seek re-election. She's eager to get involved again.
4: So I think that I have some strong skills to help the next council be successful at what they need to do to continue to keep this town as amazing as it's always been.
1: Nightingale says she has leadership experience in a variety of settings. She'll face Councillor Lisa Kwiatkowski for the mayor's job. Current Mayor Andy Morrell is seeking a council seat. Creston has updated its extreme weather response plan, which could mean its warming center opens less often. The plan was amended because the town now has an extreme weather shelter for people experiencing homelessness. Emergency Management Coordinator Asha Delisle says the changes will require fewer town resources, but she also noted the potential downside.
5: With these changes, the town still meets its legislative obligations and may require fewer staffing resources. However, it does mean that access to warm space can be more limited to vulnerable individuals who aren't unhoused.
1: Under the new plan, the town's regular criteria would no longer apply when an overnight shelter is available. It would only open a warming center when an extreme weather alert is issued. BC officials say multiple human errors in this year's budget led the government to inflate forecasted revenues from natural gas royalties by $1.5 billion over 5 years. That means the projected revenues for this year would be over $300 million lower than initially budgeted. Premier David Eby says he has invited the Auditor General to review the error.
6: We need to ensure that the information that goes into the budget is accurate, complete, and that people can have confidence in it. And that was not the case for these royalty numbers. We'll ask the Auditor General for assistance to ensure that we have the processes in place to make sure this never happens again.
1: Energy Ministry officials say the updated revenue forecasts will be included in the next quarterly budget report, set